0: Before you go, there's something I want you to have.
1: Oh, it's beautiful. But wait a minute, isn't this...
0: Yeah, yes it is.
1: But I thought the old lady dropped it into the ocean in the air.
0: Well, baby, I went down and got it for you.

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Whatever I play to you, you play back to me. Back to me. You play back.

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I don't need anything when I'm here, because it feels like home.

0: 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This is my exclusive mix on House Club Set Radio.
1: The best electronic music from around the world.